your ground. Karma's on your scent like a bounty hunter. Karma's gonna track you down. Step by step from town to town. Sweet like justice, karma is a queen. Karma takes all my friends to the summit. Karma is the guy on the

0: That was Robin S. Show Me Love on Late Night Live. I'm Matt Murphy hanging out with DJ J-Mac and Samantha. Guess what time it is?
1: What time is it?
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0: It's Late Night Live. I'm Matt Murphy hanging out with DJ J-Mac and Samantha. It's a lot of folks out there listening right now that are probably engaged or some of them are probably married. Do you think married couples should have a joint account or separate accounts?
1: Well, if you're married, I think you should have a joint account. But, I mean, if one of you are bad with money, then maybe not.

0: He just probably thought at least I would be normal height. But I was such, you know, under normal height that it freaked her out.
1: Wake up with Jared and Katie in the morning.
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1: 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Just saying, it'll be okay. Please don't stop them. Please don't stop the music.
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0: Wake up.
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1: If you were super rich overnight, or maybe you are now, but overnight, what is something you still would not want to spend money on? 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Let's go to Brandy. Brandy, what is something you would not spend money on, even if you were rich?
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All right, so BuzzFeed did a list of bad advice given by boomers to millennials, and on the list, some very interesting ones, like stop going to the movies and you'll be able to buy a house, or just buy a starter home in the expensive part of town. Like, what are you guys even

Your home for Jared and Katie in the morning. It's Bob 93.3, Carolina's number one hit music station. I'm Austin. I was reading earlier today, 20% of children believe that fruits and vegetables come from the store and not actually from, you know, the ground, which is kind of concerning. Then in the same article, it said 17% of kids think that broccoli are mini trees. And I'm cool with that. Use your imagination. But we really need to be teaching our kids that vegetables don't just come from the store. What are they learning in school? Here's requested Bruno Mars. For just a chance.

When was the last time you took a bath? I can't remember the last time I took a bath. Sounds terrible. Apparently, 10% of people haven't taken a bath in more than a decade. I think, unless you count getting in my hot tub, I haven't had a bath in over a decade either. Yeah.

All right, your Monday motivation. Today's quote, if it won't matter in 5 years, don't spend more than 5 minutes worrying about it. I mean, it's true. If you're stressing about something today, you're probably going to laugh about it one day. It's not worth worrying about. Now, that's easier said than done, but let's try to practice that today, okay? Gina's in next on Bob 93.3. Have a great rest of your Monday. See ya.

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KFC and Oreo have teamed up for fried chicken flavored cookies. I think I need to be held right now, right at this very moment. Let me end these.

0: Hey, it's your ceiling vent, so I'm dripping. 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Yikes. You could hire the guy your neighbor recommended, but I'm pretty sure that's just his cousin. Do we know if he's licensed, or does he just own a ladder?
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Got a chance of showers and thunderstorms tonight. Lows about 72. Same deal tomorrow, especially after 11 a.m. More thunderstorms might be rolling in. Highs of 80.

Carolina's number one hit music station, Bob 93.3. What is up? I am Zach. So I don't know if I was just exhausted over the weekend or if I'm depressed or a little bit of both. Saturday night into Sunday, I slept for 14 hours. Last night, I slept for 12 hours. So I don't know if it's my body saying you need rest or if it's my head and everything else saying you're depressed. It's Bob. For just a

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Tap the Bob 93.